to wake up your mind. 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Violence, destruction. Who knows? 'Cause time is slipping away.

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Would you rescue me? 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Would you rescue me? 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

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Would you rescue me? Would you rescue me? 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